0: Classic Rock at Night. Clumsy and Our Lady Peace. Archaeologists have found evidence of habitual drug use among hunter-gatherers who lived about 25,000 years ago. Tooth fossils are suggesting they sucked on something called betel nuts to release psychoactive properties to help soothe their toothaches. Imagine getting high back in the day and having to hunt a woolly mammoth. Are you having a good time? That's what you have to ask yourself. Nothing but a good time. It's poison for you. Next.
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8: Clear tonight with a low of 14. Tomorrow, sunny, a high 25. And Sunday, a mix of sun and cloud with a 30% chance of showers, a high 23. I'm George Mercier. 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

0: 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There's Steve Miller Band.
1: You're the cutest thing I ever.
0: The Joker. No joking around. Monday morning, you could be the smartest person in the room. It could be your one and only chance. York will have a question. Do you have the answer? Can you win and play with York on Monday? Right here on Classic Rock 107.9. Good luck.

0: 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That's Cake. 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Long lineups at the U.S. Open. People are not excited about tennis. 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It's being sold at the U.S. Open concession stands. It's topped with onions, aioli, and provolone. $38 prime rib sandwich. It's a reason to love tennis.
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0: Classic Rock at Night, Tea Party, and Temptation. Are you tempted to buy the new Apple iPhone Duo? The latest from Apple is the first ever foldable phone. 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Starting price, a mere $19.99. 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You can get one starting on October 23rd. You could be the first one to buy a foldable phone for way too much money. Stick around. Stevie Nicks is on the way. Pearl Jam in Boston, too.
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5: Clear tonight with a low of 14. Tomorrow, sunny, a high 25. And Sunday, a mix of sun and cloud with a 30% chance of showers, a high 23. I'm Jordan Mercier. 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

0: Rock at Night. That is Weezer with Beverly Hills. And if you got kids starting university this year, you're probably proud, right? However, some parents may not be so proud about their kids. According to university admissions officers, some of the wildest things ever submitted on an application include a lady who was going to go to med school who said she panics under pressure, lacks leadership skills, and hates hospitals. Good luck. And there was another guy who actually just mailed in one of his shoes and said, now I've got my foot in the door. Yeah, I fear for the future, too. Your future looks bright, though. We got Cheap Trick in it. Barney Bentall, Sweet, and Kim Mitchell next.
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6: Clear tonight with a low of 14. Tomorrow, sunny, a high 25. And Sunday, a mix of sun and cloud with a 30% chance of showers, a high 23. I'm Jordan Mercier. 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
7: Clear tonight with a low of 14. Tomorrow, sunny, a high 25. And Sunday, a mix of sun and cloud with a 30% chance of showers, a high 23. I'm Jordan Mercier. 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
3: Sunny for your Saturday. The high today is 25. Sunday, a mix of sun and cloud with a 30% chance of showers, a high 23, and more sunshine expected on Monday, a high of 20. 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
2: Sunny for your Saturday, the high today is 25. Sunday, a mix of sun and cloud with a 30% chance of showers, a high 23, and more sunshine expected on Monday, a high of 20. I'm George Mercier. 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
2: Sunny for your Saturday, the high today is 25. Sunday, a mix of sun and cloud with a 30% chance of showers, a high 23, and more sunshine expected on Monday, a high of 20. I'm George Mercier. 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
3: Sunny for your Saturday. The high today is 25. Sunday, a mix of sun and cloud with a 30% chance of showers, a high 23, and more sunshine expected on Monday, a high of 20. I'm George Mercier. 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
4: Sunny for your Saturday, the high today is 25. Sunday, a mix of sun and cloud with a 30% chance of showers, a high 23, and more sunshine expected on Monday, a high of 20. I'm Jordan Mercier. 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
3: Sunny for your Saturday. The high today is 25. Sunday, a mix of sun and cloud with a 30% chance of showers, a high 23, and more sunshine expected on Monday, a high of 20. I'm Jordan Mercier. 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
6: Today it's going to be sunny with increased cloudiness late this afternoon with a high of 26 and humidex of 33. Tonight, expect clouds and showers beginning this evening with a risk of a thunderstorm this evening and overnight and a low of 20. Tomorrow, showers end in the morning, then a mix of sun and clouds with a high of 25 and humidex of 31. And Monday, it's sunny with a high of 20.
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1: Good morning. I'm Steve Morard. Here are your top stories from across Canada and around the world. Former Prime Minister Jean Chrétien marked the 25th anniversary of 9/11 with a message to Americans. Canada is a friend, but will not be pushed around. Speaking in Gander yesterday, Chrétien praised residents who welcomed nearly 7,000 stranded air passengers after the attacks when he commented about the current trade war.
2: Yes, Canada is generous, open country, and Canadians are tolerant and kind. But never mistake our generosity for weakness.
1: The 92-year-old says friendship means honesty, respect, and standing together. Now that students are back in class, families may still be trying to get sleep schedules back on track. Psychologist Dr. Christine Coral says rather than fighting over bedtime, parents should concentrate on a consistent morning routine.
3: Focus more on when they wake up. And when kids, you can control wake-up time. You will be super annoying, but they might shout at you. That's okay. Used to that as a parent.
1: Getting up at the same time helps build what Coral calls sleep pressure through the day, making it easier to fall asleep naturally at night. Stellantis says it has signed a memorandum of understanding with Canadian armored vehicle maker Rochelle on a potential sale of its idled Brampton assembly plant. The move comes as Unifor pauses contract talks with the automaker, citing an impasse over the plant's future. In sports, after last night's 7-4 loss to Baltimore, the Blue Jays' chances of securing a wild card spot are dwindling. With 14 games left, they need to win at least 9 for a good chance to make it to the postseason. The CFL had last night off, but today Ottawa is in Toronto looking for their first win. Saskatchewan meets Winnipeg, Calgary is in Edmonton, and Montreal faces BC. And after a World Cup break, women's basketball returns on the 17th. The Toronto Tempo's first game back is the next day when they face Indiana. 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
8: Today, it's going to be sunny with increased cloudiness late this afternoon with a high of 26 and humidex of 33. Tonight, expect clouds and showers beginning this evening with a risk of a thunderstorm this evening and overnight and a low of 20. Tomorrow, showers end in the morning, then a mix of sun and clouds with a high of 25 and humidex of 31. And Monday, it's sunny with a high of 20.
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9: Today, it's going to be sunny with increased cloudiness late this afternoon with a high of 26 and humidex of 33. Tonight, expect clouds and showers beginning this evening with a risk of a thunderstorm this evening and overnight and a low of 20. Tomorrow, showers end in the morning, then a mix of sun and clouds with a high of 25 and humidex of 31. And Monday, it's sunny with a high of 20.
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1: Good morning, I'm Steve Berard. Here are your top stories from across Canada and around the world. Former PM Jean Chrétien received a standing ovation in Gander yesterday during his remarks on the current trade war with the U.S. He called on Canadians to stand united.
2: And the more we are insulted or threatened and abused, the more we will stand up for ourselves and stand united.
1: The 92-year-old had high praise for the residents that welcomed almost 7,000 stranded air passengers after attacks in the U.S. Ukrainian President Volodymyr Zelensky made a brief stop in North Bay Friday, where he met Ukrainian fighter pilots training in Canada. Zelensky said the pilots are preparing to fly modern jets, including F-16s and Gripens. He thanked Canada for supporting Ukraine as dozens of people gathered at the airport to welcome him and his wife, Olena Zelenska. The head of a group campaigning for Alberta to remain part of Canada says Prime Minister Mark Carney is providing a calm and reassuring presence. Former Deputy Premier Thomas Lukaszczyk says Carney is showing there is someone at the helm by standing up for Canadians in trade talks with the White House. Carney met Forever Canadian supporters Friday. In sports, after last night's 7-4 loss to Baltimore, the Blue Jays' chances of securing a wild card spot are dwindling. With 14 games left, they need to win at least 9 for a good chance to make it to the postseason. The CFL had last night off, but today Ottawa is in Toronto looking for its first wins. Saskatchewan meets Winnipeg. Calgary is in Edmonton, and Montreal faces BC. And after a World Cup break, women's basketball returns on the 17th. The Toronto Tempo's first game back is the next day when they face Indiana. 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
7: Today, it's going to be sunny with increased cloudiness late this afternoon with a high of 26 and humidex of 33. Tonight, expect clouds and showers beginning this evening with a risk of a thunderstorm this evening and overnight and a low of 20. Tomorrow, showers end in the morning, then a mix of sun and clouds with a high of 25 and humidex of 31. And Monday, it's sunny with a high of 20.
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0: Northumberland's Classic Rock 107.9. There is Our Lady Peace and Innocent. A good Saturday morning. Sun is shining. It is beautiful. Late summer weekend underway and lots going on today. A little bit later on this hour, we'll run down some of the things you can do today with family and friends if you want to get out of the house. And just a quick reminder, coming up Monday morning, 7:30, big announcement, something you're not going to want to miss. I'll have all the details for you Monday morning again at 7:30. So we're set to continue the soundtrack to this beautiful Saturday. I have Pete Townsend on the way for you next. Hang on.
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7: Today, it's going to be sunny with increased cloudiness late this afternoon with a high of 26 and humidex of 33. Tonight, expect clouds and showers beginning this evening with a risk of a thunderstorm this evening and overnight and a low of 20. Tomorrow, showers end in the morning, then a mix of sun and clouds with a high of 25 and humidex of 31. And Monday, it's sunny with a high of 20.
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Northumberland's Classic Rock 107.9, cruising through your Saturday morning. Lots going on. We'll run down some of the events you can partake in coming up in just a couple of minutes. The hand claps in this song weren't planned at all. They were just actually a studio aid to help with timing. And then the song just didn't sound right without it. So they left them in. John Mellencamp, Jack and Diane. Northumberland's Classic Rock 107.9.

0: Classic Rock 107.9. There's Triumph with Lay It on the Line. And good Saturday morning. A beautiful day for sure. And if you're looking for something to do, well, let's just say you got plenty of options around Northumberland County. Workworth Fall Fair is in today, too, today. We got farmers markets all across Northumberland County. The Vintage Show about to get underway in Roseneath. The Coburg Cat Show today as well. Today, down at the waterfront, the Tattoos for Trauma Walk to End Suicide. The Northumberland Hills Studio Tour continues this weekend. Coming up tomorrow is the Super Walk for Parkinson's in Coburg. So definitely you have options if you're into fairs, art, cars, cats, community events. There's definitely something close to home right here in Northumberland County for you. Coming up, we continue the soundtrack to your Saturday morning. One of the great Canadian rock bands of the 80s and a song that's about following your heart. Consequences and All. That's next. Hang on.
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0: morning. I'm Steve Barrar to hear your top stories from across Canada and around the world. Former Prime Minister Jean Chrétien marked the 25th anniversary of 9/11 with a message to Americans. Canada is a friend, but will not be pushed around. Speaking in Gander yesterday, Chrétien praised residents who welcomed nearly 7,000 stranded air passengers after the attacks when he commented about the current trade war.
1: Yes, Canada is generous, open country, and Canadians are tolerant and kind. But never mistake our generosity for weakness.
0: The 92-year-old says friendship means honesty, respect, and standing together. Now that students are back in class, families may still be trying to get sleep schedules back on track. Psychologist Dr. Christine Coral says rather than fighting over bedtime, parents should concentrate on a consistent morning routine.
2: Focus more on when they wake up. And when kids, you can control wake-up time. You will be super annoying, but they might shout at you. That's okay. Used to that as a parent.
0: Getting up at the same time helps build what Coral calls sleep pressure through the day, making it easier to fall asleep naturally at night. Stellantis says it has signed a memorandum of understanding with Canadian armored vehicle maker Rochelle on a potential sale of its idled Brampton assembly plant. The move comes as Unifor pauses contract talks with the automaker, citing an impasse over the plant's future. In sports, after last night's 7-4 loss to Baltimore, the Blue Jays' chances of securing a wild card spot are dwindling. With 14 games left, they need to win at least 9 for a good chance to make it to the postseason. The CFL had last night off, but today Ottawa is in Toronto looking for their first win. Saskatchewan meets Winnipeg, Calgary is in Edmonton, and Montreal faces BC. And after a World Cup break, women's basketball returns on the 17th. The Toronto Tempo's first game back is the next day when they face Indiana. 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
6: Today, it's going to be sunny with increased cloudiness late this afternoon with a high of 26 and humidex of 33. Tonight, expect clouds and showers beginning this evening with a risk of a thunderstorm this evening and overnight and a low of 20. Tomorrow, showers end in the morning, then a mix of sun and clouds with a high of 25 and humidex of 31. And Monday, it's sunny with a high of 20.
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0: Northumberland's Classic Rock 107.9. There are the Northern Pikes with She Ain't Pretty. Good Saturday morning. Hope you are enjoying your weekend. Once again, the Northumberland Hills Studio Tour is going this weekend. A big weekend. It's self-guided tours of the arts throughout Northumberland County. Goes today and tomorrow, 10 a.m. until 5 p.m. So many studios, so many artists and artisans throughout Northumberland County. It's pretty amazing. And you get a chance to check out a pretty amazing place in Roseneath, which is the She Shed. You definitely want to check that out. Drop by and see Tanya there. You can get more information. Just Google She Shed in Roseneath, and you're in for an experience there for sure. So the Northumberland Studios Tour, it gets underway 10 o'clock today, goes until 5 p.m., 10 until 5 tomorrow as well. As we continue the soundtrack to this beautiful Saturday morning, I got ZZ Top on the way for you next. Hang on.
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10: Today, it's going to be sunny with increased cloudiness late this afternoon with a high of 26 and humidex of 33. Tonight, expect clouds and showers beginning this evening with a risk of a thunderstorm this evening and overnight and a low of 20. Tomorrow, showers end in the morning, then a mix of sun and clouds with a high of 25 and humidex of 31. And Monday, it's sunny with a high of 20.
1: Northumberland.

Silkworth Fall Fair. Day two of the 174th fair is underway. Coming up, we'll go through today's schedule if you want to plan your fair day in Warkworth. It's coming up after Trooper. Right now, here are the Jay Giles Band.

0: Northumberland's Classic Rock 107.9. There's Trooper with Raise a Little Hell. Good Saturday morning. Workworth Fall Fair 174th edition is underway. Things got underway at 9 o'clock this morning with the Bake Your Best Pie entries being received. Coming up at 10 o'clock, the activity table by the Trent Hills Library. The Hot Diggity Dogs rehearsal show at 10:30. 11 o'clock, the Beer Garden's open and Cope Amusement as well. There's going to be opening ceremonies at 11:30 this morning. Lots going on for sure all day long at the Workworth Fall Fair. Check it out. 174th edition is up and running. Coming up, I have a song on the way where sometimes the best place to be isn't somewhere new. It's back with the people and memories that matter the most. I got a song indicative of that next. Hang on. Hi, it's York Bellsmith from the Classic Brunch, and as we've just honored the 25th anniversary of the 9/11 terrorist attacks, this Sunday on the Brunch, we're turning back the pages of memory. 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
1: Good morning, I'm Steve Barrard. Here are your top stories from across Canada and around the world. Former PM Jean Chrétien received a standing ovation in Gander yesterday during his remarks on the current trade war with the U.S. He called on Canadians to stand united.
2: And the more we are insulted or threatened and abused, the more we will stand up for ourselves and stand united.
1: The 92-year-old had high praise for the residents that welcomed almost 7,000 stranded air passengers after attacks in the U.S. Ukrainian President Volodymyr Zelensky made a brief stop in North Bay Friday, where he met Ukrainian fighter pilots training in Canada. Zelensky said the pilots are preparing to fly modern jets, including F-16s and Gripens. He thanked Canada for supporting Ukraine as dozens of people gathered at the airport to welcome him and his wife, Olena Zelenska. The head of a group campaigning for Alberta to remain part of Canada says Prime Minister Mark Carney is providing a calm and reassuring presence. Former Deputy Premier Thomas Lukaszek says Carney is showing there is someone at the helm by standing up for Canadians in trade talks with the White House. Carney met Forever Canadian supporters Friday. In sports, after last night's 7-4 loss to Baltimore, the Blue Jays' chances of securing a wild card spot are dwindling. With 14 games left, they need to win at least 9 for a good chance to make it to the postseason. The CFL had last night off, but today Ottawa is in Toronto looking for its first wins. Saskatchewan meets Winnipeg. Calgary is in Edmonton, and Montreal faces BC. And after a World Cup break, women's basketball returns on the 17th. The Toronto Tempo's first game back is the next day when they face Indiana. 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
6: Today, it's going to be sunny with increased cloudiness late this afternoon with a high of 26 and humidex of 33. Tonight, expect clouds and showers beginning this evening with a risk of a thunderstorm this evening and overnight and a low of 20. Tomorrow, showers end in the morning, then a mix of sun and clouds with a high of 25 and humidex of 31. And Monday, it's sunny with a high of 20.
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Northumberland's Classic Rock 107.9, cruising through you Saturday morning where my coffee maker decided to die. Just like that, no warning, just isn't brewing coffee. So I'm off to get a brand new coffee maker as soon as the show is done this morning. Yay! It's actually kind of exciting. New coffee makers are always an exciting kind of thing to do, right? All right, here's the Steve Miller Band. This is Rockin' Me, Northumberland's Classic Rock 107.9.

0: Northumberland's Classic Rock 107.9. Eddie Vedder, there is Hard Sun. Good Saturday morning. A big announcement. Well, details on a contest coming up for you on Monday morning. I'll have all those details for you at 7:30. And then we're going to get right into the contest just after 8 o'clock. So make sure you're up, you're ready, tell a friend. Details again, 7:30 on Monday morning. Coming up next, we continue the soundtrack to your Saturday in the sunshine. I got Van Halen next.
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10: Today, it's going to be sunny with increased cloudiness late this afternoon with a high of 26 and humidex of 33. Tonight, expect clouds and showers beginning this evening with a risk of a thunderstorm this evening and overnight and a low of 20. Tomorrow, showers end in the morning, then a mix of sun and clouds with a high of 25 and humidex of 31. And Monday, it's sunny with a high of 20.
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Northumberland's Classic Rock 107.9, the third annual Northumberland Vintage Show officially underway. I got details on what's happening today coming up for you. I've got Prism on the way as well. And Twisted Sister. Hey, we're not gonna take it.

0: Summerlin's Classic Rock 107.9. There is Prism with Spaceship Superstar. It is York in with you on this Saturday morning, and the third annual Northumberland Vintage Show is on now. Goes until 5 o'clock. 601 Sandy Flats Road in Roseneath. Admission is $2. Kids 10 and under are free. But that admission, the proceeds are all going to the Primrose Donkey Sanctuary, so that's pretty cool. More than 100 vendors are on hand. Weather's perfect for it. Vendors coming from Ontario and Quebec with vintage clothing, mid-century collectibles, retro home decor, antiques and kitschy treasures as well. 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So it's all going on today, again, until 5 o'clock, 601 Sandy Flats Road in Roseneath. Coming up, we continue your Saturday morning. I have Rush standing by next. Hang on.
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1: Good morning, I'm Steve Morard. Here are your top stories from across Canada and around the world. Former Prime Minister Jean Chrétien marked the 25th anniversary of 9/11 with a message to Americans. Canada is a friend, but will not be pushed around. Speaking in Gander yesterday, Chrétien praised residents who welcomed nearly 7,000 stranded air passengers after the attacks when he commented about the current trade war.
2: Yes, Canada is generous, open country, and Canadians are tolerant and kind. But never mistake our generosity for weakness.
1: The 92-year-old says friendship means honesty, respect, and standing together. Now that students are back in class, families may still be trying to get sleep schedules back on track. Psychologist Dr. Christine Coral says rather than fighting over bedtime, parents should concentrate on a consistent morning routine.
3: Focus more on when they wake up. And when kids, you can control wake-up time. You will be super annoying, but they might shout at you. That's okay. Used to that as a parent.
1: Getting up at the same time helps build what Coral calls sleep pressure through the day, making it easier to fall asleep naturally at night. Stellantis says it has signed a memorandum of understanding with Canadian armored vehicle maker Rochelle on a potential sale of its idled Brampton assembly plant. The move comes as Unifor pauses contract talks with the automaker, citing an impasse over the plant's future. In sports, after last night's 7-4 loss to Baltimore, the Blue Jays' chances of securing a wild card spot are dwindling. With 14 games left, they need to win at least 9 for a good chance to make it to the postseason. The CFL had last night off, but today Ottawa is in Toronto looking for their first win. Saskatchewan meets Winnipeg, Calgary is in Edmonton, and Montreal faces BC. And after a World Cup break, women's basketball returns on the 17th. The Toronto Tempo's first game back is the next day when they face Indiana. 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
12: Today, it's going to be sunny with increased cloudiness late this afternoon with a high of 26 and humidex of 33. Tonight, expect clouds and showers beginning this evening with a risk of a thunderstorm this evening and overnight and a low of 20. Tomorrow, showers end in the morning, then a mix of sun and clouds with a high of 25 and humidex of 31. And Monday, it's sunny with a high of 20.
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A beautiful one out there. I'm doing my research on a brand new coffee maker. Any suggestions? You can shoot me a text. Here's Boston, More Than a Feeling.

0: Northumberland's Classic Rock 107.9. There is Big Wreck with that song. It is York in with you. I mentioned earlier my coffee maker died. No warning signs whatsoever. Just didn't run. Didn't make coffee. So off to get a brand new coffee maker. But it makes me think, I just bought this coffee maker like a couple of years ago. And it's one with a single serve on it and then a 12 cup maker as well. Not necessarily cheap whatsoever, but it lasted 2 years. Shouldn't they be lasting longer than that? Like the good old days when things lasted a long, long time. So I'm really giving it some serious thought as to about what coffee maker I get now. If I just kind of get a new one every 2 years, I'm just going to go out and drop 30 or 40 bucks and get one that just basically does the job and makes my coffee. Well, there you go. Coming up, we're going to continue the soundtrack to your Saturday morning. I have David Bowie on the way next.
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5: Today, it's going to be sunny with increased cloudiness late this afternoon with a high of 26 and humidex of 33. Tonight, expect clouds and showers beginning this evening with a risk of a thunderstorm this evening and overnight and a low of 20. Tomorrow, showers end in the morning, then a mix of sun and clouds with a high of 25 and humidex of 31. And Monday, it's sunny with a high of 20.
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Hope you're having a fantastic weekend so far. I got Backman Turner Overdrive coming up for you, and Billy Idol's White Wedding right here, Northumberland's Classic Rock 107.9.

0: 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Just what you need to start your day, including Northumberland's news headlines, weather, and what our community is talking about.
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0: Northumberland's Classic Rock 107.9. There's Backman Turner Overdrive with You Ain't Seen Nothing Yet. And that's kind of the theme for this Saturday morning. You haven't seen anything yet because Mark Hansen is taking over at noon. He is going to rock out your Saturday afternoon. He's got some deep cuts coming up for you, some songs you haven't heard in a while. And, of course, he'll keep you informed as to what's happening here in Northumberland County. Again, Mark takes over at noon. And no matter what you're doing, take us with you. 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You will not miss a thing. I'll be back in with you tomorrow morning with another edition of the Classic Brunch. I do have a little bit to leave you with today, including street art coming up next. Have a great Saturday and enjoy the sunshine. Hi, it's York Bellsmith from the Classic Brunch, and as we've just honored the 25th anniversary of the 9/11 terrorist attacks, this Sunday on the Brunch, we're turning back the pages of memory. 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
1: Good morning, I'm Steve Berard. Here are your top stories from across Canada and around the world. Former PM Jean Chrétien received a standing ovation in Gander yesterday during his remarks on the current trade war with the U.S. He called on Canadians to stand united.
2: And the more we are insulted or threatened and abused, the more we will stand up for ourselves and stand united.
1: The 92-year-old had high praise for the residents that welcomed almost 7,000 stranded air passengers after attacks in the U.S. Ukrainian President Volodymyr Zelensky made a brief stop in North Bay Friday, where he met Ukrainian fighter pilots training in Canada. Zelensky said the pilots are preparing to fly modern jets, including F-16s and Gripens. He thanked Canada for supporting Ukraine as dozens of people gathered at the airport to welcome him and his wife, Olena Zelenska. The head of a group campaigning for Alberta to remain part of Canada says Prime Minister Mark Carney is providing a calm and reassuring presence. Former Deputy Premier Thomas Lukaszek says Carney is showing there is someone at the helm by standing up for Canadians in trade talks with the White House. Carney met Forever Canadian supporters Friday. In sports, after last night's 7-4 loss to Baltimore, the Blue Jays' chances of securing a wild card spot are dwindling. With 14 games left, they need to win at least 9 for a good chance to make it to the postseason. The CFL had last night off, but today Ottawa is in Toronto looking for its first wins. Saskatchewan meets Winnipeg. Calgary is in Edmonton, and Montreal faces BC. And after a World Cup break, women's basketball returns on the 17th. The Toronto Tempo's first game back is the next day when they face Indiana. 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

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Good afternoon, Northumberland. I'm Mark Hansen. It's great to be a part of your Saturday. Coming up on Monday morning at 7:30, York has got a big announcement that you don't want to miss, especially if you're a hockey fan. And here's Nazareth.

0: Northumberland's Classic Rock 107.9 with the Hip and Little Bones. Good afternoon. I'm Mark Hansen. Great to be with you on your Saturday. And the third annual Northumberland Vintage Show is happening today in Roseneath. 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
13: Today, it's going to be sunny with increased cloudiness late this afternoon with a high of 26 and humidex of 33. Tonight, expect clouds and showers beginning this evening with a risk of a thunderstorm this evening and overnight and a low of 20. Tomorrow, showers end in the morning, then a mix of sun and clouds with a high of 25 and humidex of 31. And Monday, it's sunny with a high of 20.
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0: Timberland's Classic Rock 107.9 with you too, and I still haven't found what I'm looking for. And the Rolling Stones have signed with 101 Studios for a biopic about the band. No word on who will play Mick Jagger, Keith Richards, and the other members of the group, but Jagger says he wants to be portrayed by someone in their 20s who isn't well known.
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York's got a big announcement coming up Monday morning at 7:30 that you don't want to miss, especially if you're a Leafs or Sens fan. 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

0: Northumberland's Classic Rock 107.9, Nickelback and How You Remind Me, a song that turned 25 years old yesterday. And looking for a great way to spend the weekend? Well, then head on over to the Warkworth Fair, grab some fair food, of course, check out all of the live music and catch the truck and tractor pull. There's also a firefighters challenge, midway rides, a talent show, and a whole lot more. For all the details, see the events page at classicrock1079.ca.
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8: Today, it's going to be sunny with increased cloudiness late this afternoon with a high of 26 and humidex of 33. Tonight, expect clouds and showers beginning this evening with a risk of a thunderstorm this evening and overnight and a low of 20. Tomorrow, showers end in the morning, then a mix of sun and clouds with a high of 25 and humidex of 31. And Monday, it's sunny with a high of 20.
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Coming up in a few minutes, I'll tell you how the Buffalo Bills are getting a little more Canadian at their home games. Right now, it's time to hear from GNR. Here's Paradise City on Northumberland's Classic Rock 107.9.

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0: Northumberland's Classic Rock 107.9, The Cult and Fire Woman. And the Buffalo Bills are getting a little more Canadian. Starting with their home opener, they'll play O Canada prior to home games, just like the Buffalo Sabres already do. The Bills say it's a salute to their huge Canadian fan base. And let's be honest, on some Sundays, it already feels like half of Southern Ontario is in the parking lot tailgating there. Singing the anthem next Thursday at their home opener will be the Bare Naked Ladies.
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York's got a big announcement coming up Monday morning at 7:30 that you don't want to miss, especially if you're a Leafs or Sens fan. 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

0: Classic Rock 107.9, Arlie Peace, that's Clumsy. And do you have a great name for a snowplow and live in Port Hope? Because the municipality of Port Hope is bringing back its Name That Snowplow for another year. Last winter's winning entries were Plowy McPlowface and the Big Leplowski. And this year, they're looking for a couple of more names for a couple of more snowplows. And you've got until September 25th to submit your idea. 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
14: Today, it's going to be sunny with increased cloudiness late this afternoon with a high of 26 and humidex of 33. Tonight, expect clouds and showers beginning this evening with a risk of a thunderstorm this evening and overnight and a low of 20. Tomorrow, showers end in the morning, then a mix of sun and clouds with a high of 25 and humidex of 31. And Monday, it's sunny with a high of 20.
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0: Northumberland's Classic Rock 107.9, The Cars and Shake It Up. And if you grew up like I did watching The A-Team, Netflix has a new documentary that you may want to check out called Untold, Mr. T, I Pity the Fool. It looks at the man behind one of the most recognizable faces of the 80s. And it turns out there's a lot more to the guy than just a mohawk, a mountain of gold chains, and of course saying, I pity the fool.
1: 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Good. 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We're not telling you everything just yet, but trust us, the reward is worth battling for. 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

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Coming up Monday morning at 7:30, York has got a big announcement that you don't want to miss, especially if you're a Leafs or Sens fan. 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

0: And coming up this afternoon from 4 till 6 on Darlene's School of Rock, your lesson this week is all about AC/DC, 2 hours of their lesser-known songs that'll make you go, wow, I haven't heard that one in a long time. 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
9: Today, it's going to be sunny with increased cloudiness late this afternoon with a high of 26 and humidex of 33. Tonight, expect clouds and showers beginning this evening with a risk of a thunderstorm this evening and overnight and a low of 20. Tomorrow, showers end in the morning, then a mix of sun and clouds with a high of 25 and humidex of 31. And Monday, it's sunny with a high of 20.
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Northumberland's Classic Rock 107.9 Even Now by Bob Seger and the Silver Bullet Band, and AC/DC's sold-out show at Rogers Stadium in Toronto that was supposed to go next Wednesday has been officially canceled after a last week's storm caused major damage to the venue. Parts of the stadium need to be removed and rebuilt, and no alternate venue could be found that would accommodate the crowd. Refunds will be issued through Ticketmaster, and at this point, no makeup date has been announced, and that's really unfortunate for anyone who had tickets to what was going to be an amazing show in Toronto. But to make up for it, we've got 2 hours of AC/DC tunes coming up at 4 with Darlene.

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0: Can I Sit Next to You, Girl? There's AC/DC from 1975, a total re-recording of their 1974 debut. Turns out that the Young Brothers got tired of original frontman Dave Evans looking like some tacky Gary Glitter wannabe, so they kicked him to the curb and they brought in the legendary Bon Scott to do it right. And speaking of a total disaster striking with those wild storms tearing up Rogers Stadium, oh man, throwing our plans in a blender, we've been thunderstruck. Wall-to-wall AC/DC for your lesson today. And since you're doom scrolling anyway right now on your phone, hit up the text line for a chance to win a gold edition of Power Age vinyl. Text the letters DSOR right now. Hey, we're going to light up the sky with Thunderstruck next.
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8: Tonight, expect clouds and showers beginning this evening with a risk of a thunderstorm this evening and overnight and a low of 20. Tomorrow, showers end in the morning, then a mix of sun and clouds with a high of 25 and humidex of 31. And Monday, it's sunny with a high of 20.
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0: 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And probably you're hearing Northumberland's Classic Rock, 107.9.

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0: should have put that on, you know, Back in Black or something. It rocks. On the same day that he finished recording a song about how a vacuum brushes right to the edge, he walked into the audition room, belted out two songs for the guys, Ike and Tina's Nutbush City Limits and the Bon Scott classic, Whole Lotta Rosie. Pretty cool, eh? That guy rocks for sure. We're doing the rock and roll train from the boys next.
1: Okay, class, time for a quick lesson on capitalism. The Rock returns soon to Darlene's School of Rock, Northumberland's classic rock, 107.9.
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11: Tonight, expect clouds and showers beginning this evening with a risk of a thunderstorm this evening and overnight and a low of 20. Tomorrow, showers end in the morning, then a mix of sun and clouds with a high of 25 and humidex of 31. And Monday, it's sunny with a high of 20.
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0: It's AC/DC Down Payment Blues on Darlene School of Rock. I've got a gold edition of that album up for grabs. It's their 50 years of rock and roll gold limited edition vinyl, and it comes with a 12 by 12 print that you can frame. It's really neat. You want in on that? I'll announce the winner next week. You got to text in DSOR, Darlene School of Rock. Those letters, DSOR, always your way into the loot locker. I always have some cool stuff to give away, so good luck to ya. Now, Power Age didn't really spawn a single radio hit in the 70s. Which is strange, because every guitar god from Keith Richards to Eddie Van Halen worshipped it like scripture. All right, that's going to wrap up your lesson today. We've been thunderstruck. What did we take away from this lesson? Well, we know the show's canceled next week in Toronto. Sucks. But 2 hours of AC/DC on DSOR, it counts as emotional compensation. Enjoy the rest of your weekend. We'll see you back in class next Saturday. Until then, you know what to do. Be good.
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5: 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We're cracking down on driver's license fraud. 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Ontario is also increasing the oversight of commercial vehicle operators and have increased the number of MTO officers on the 401 corridor. We're also cracking down on reckless and impaired driving through the implementation of ignition interlock requirements following an impaired driving conviction for a set period required by the law. We're keeping you safe through all of these measures. And I'm David Piccini, and this has been your MPP Minute.
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9: Tonight, expect clouds and showers beginning this evening with a risk of a thunderstorm this evening and overnight and a low of 20. Tomorrow, showers end in the morning, then a mix of sun and clouds with a high of 25 and humidex of 31. And Monday, it's sunny with a high of 20.
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9: Tonight, expect clouds and showers beginning this evening with a risk of a thunderstorm this evening and overnight and a low of 20. Tomorrow, showers end in the morning, then a mix of sun and clouds with a high of 25 and humidex of 31. And Monday, it's sunny with a high of 20.

0: 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Just what you need to start your day, including Northumberland's news headlines, weather, and what our community is talking about.
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0: Hi, it's York Bellsmith from the Classic Brunch. And as we've just honored the 25th anniversary of the 9/11 terrorist attacks, this Sunday on the brunch, we're turning back the pages of memory. 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